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0: It's always great getting to see Abby. I'm going to play a couple more songs here, and then I'll hop back on the mic one last time and say goodbye. I'm going to start it off with this new one from Dahi, featuring Childish Gambino. It's called Running.
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0: Abracadabra.
1: Abracadabra, because Erykah Badu and The Alchemist have teamed up for Before the World Blows, their new collaborative record, featuring Steve Lacy on that track called To the Moon, Plan C. Also in that, we got Aluya with Gutta from her new album Zero, Saint Levant, featuring 47 Soul on Delight.

I'll show you. Why not? You can do it because I'm your friend. I'd do it for you. Of course I'd undress in front of you. And when I'm naked, what shall I do? How can I make you see that it's cool? Can't you just trust me? If I was your girlfriend, you could. Oh yeah, I think so. Listen, for you naked, I will dance a ballet. Would that get you off? Tell me what will.

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1: Welcome to the party, pal.
2: Here we go again. 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Back to the rules.
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4: Now what? Sound of my DJ cuts. Terminators back on some old fool's track. Yeah. Take the nation of sellouts. The K.

this. Get on up with a quickness. S runs in and ass with the fitness. Get this. 1, 2, 3, 4, 5. Attacking they frack. Griffin's back. Got 5 on it black. The track got X on the decks. Terminators back. Cause a

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That song, Laxbrook. Here on Listener Power, KEXP, where the music matters. And you also heard Party Lines before that. Off of Nobody's Coming to Save You. Oh, isn't that encouraging? That album will be out September 25th. Can you believe it is September? Wow. I'm still in mid-July or something. Jamie Shee before that with Kiss Me While You Can. And you also heard music from Care with Whatever Possessed You, which was your Walker Word music. From Care with Whatever Possessed You, which was your Walker Wormhole Wednesday selection for

definitely a top three song of all time list in my head that lives rent-free. Love Will Tear Us Apart from Joy Division. And we got a request from Joy who said, for the first time 32 years, I'm not streaming KXP in my West Seattle High School Spanish classroom because I retired. Weird feelings for sure, but I made the right

embrace that takes an enemy. And I don't have those. No patience for Newports and Lambos. I'm looking at lukewarmths and Van Goghs. I'm looking for the angles, hanging with my guardian angels and elevating twisted ankles. Yeah. Anybody up for living in a fantasy, you could be my family. Rest of y'all are too annoyed to avoid a calamity. Rest of y'all can learn some manners and manage what matters about humanity. The nature of the tide is the turn, so don't be so insistent, as we're so resistant to learn. Every puddle splash is a bubble bath. Where art thou, brother? Every black cloud is a hovercraft. Where art thou, sister? May as well skip whatever shoe fits.

0: 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Wishy with Sensational and Wishy with Sensational. New album's coming out on October 2nd, Nature's Pill. Oh my God, that's one of my favorite songs of the year. 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
0: Well, I hate to leave you, but you're in good hands. Cheryl's up, and Larry, and Troy, and I'll be back in, 21 hours or so for another edition of The Morning Show. Thank you, Owen. Thank you, Dan, on the Real Time playlist. I'm going to leave you with a little something out of Seattle. They're called Waltzer, and this one's called Siggy B, brand new on KEXP. You're not alone. Have a great day. Bye.

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Drive Time, and that is brand new music from Julia Jacklin. And the new album's going to be fully released on September 25th. It's going to be called The Gem. The Hardest Thing is the name of the track. You heard some classic Brian Jonestown Massacre before that, going back to the 1996 album Take It From The Man. Monkey Puzzle is the name of that song. Some music from Moon Duo in there. That song is called When You Cut, and starting off your Drive Time today, music from Chick Chick Chick. That song is called A New Name. My name is Troy Nelson, hanging out with you here on the Drive Time show. I'm going to be with you for the next few hours, and we will go on a musical journey together. And if you want to look at the real-time playlist, there's lots of extra information on there. Shout out to Brittany on the real-time playlist today. And I've got Drive Time producer Russell in the house as well. And we're going to be with you for the next few hours and looking at your requests as well. Of course, there's a couple ways you can reach out. 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Or you can email dj@kexp.org. 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I've got some more brand new music for you right here. 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It's KEXP.